Sorry about that. I hit the wrong button then. Yes. But that was Angels done by Robbie Williams. And that was a special request for the four pink angels on their way to Cooler. Safe trip. Here's another song for you guys. It's the Carpenters. We've only just begun.

Yes, that last song there was The Carpenters, and my mistake, I played a long song then. Carpenters and this, We've Only Just Begun, and before that was The Four Tops, and It's All in the Game. Well, if you're having a birthday today, happy birthday for the 21st of July. And let me tell you who you're sharing your birthday with in the music world. You're actually sharing it with Cat Stevens. Yep, he was born on this day, the 21st of July, back in 1947. Singer and songwriter who's had many hits, Morning Has Broken, for example, Matthew and Son, just to name a couple of them. And in fact, we're going to listen to two of the songs that Cat Stevens had in his singing career. So let's listen to Peace Train by Cat Stevens, and then we'll listen to Moon Shadow.

Yeah, that was Cat Stevens there and Peace Train. And he's having his birthday today. Let's have one more song from Cat Stevens right now, Moon Shadow.

Cat Stevens there, and Moonshadow. Happy birthday, Cat Stevens, today. Well, another person having their birthday today is a fellow by the name of Barry Whitwam. Now, I'm not sure whether you would know who Barry Whitwam was, but you've heard him a lot. He's a drummer, and he was with Herman's Hermits. And he was born on this day, the 21st of July, back in 1946. Their first big hit was in 1964 or so, for Herman's Hermits, with the single I'm Into Something Good. Yep. So let's have that song for you, I'm Into Something Good, Herman, celebrating Barry Whitwam's birthday, and he's still very much kicking and still playing, still singing. Here he is, I'm Into Something Good, and I think I'll pick out Mrs. Brown, You've Got a Lovely Daughter. Remember that one? Let's have those two songs to celebrate Barry's birthday today.

And he was born on the 21st of July in 1955. So he's a bit younger than the other two that I've been talking about. But here he is with their first really big hit was in sort of the mid-80s with I Won't Back Down. So he's Harry Epstein playing bass. He's the bass player with Tom Petty and the Heartbreakers. Let's go with I Won't Back Down.

Well, there we had two songs there from Tom Petty and the Heartbreakers. And in particular, we're playing those because Harry Epstein was the bass player with Tom Petty and the Heartbreakers, and it's his birthday today, born on this day, 21st of July in 1955. Okay, let me tell you, remind you of the race meeting. The Imperial Hotel Winter Race Meeting is coming up this Saturday, the 25th of July, at the Coonabarabran Racetrack. It's a six-race program. Gates open at 11:30 in the morning. There'll be full tab facilities there and bookmakers. And Rotary will be doing the barbecue there to keep you well and truly fed. And there'll also be the full bar facilities too. Good food, cold drinks, live music, and great company. That's all happening at the Imperial Hotel Winter Race Meeting this Saturday, 25th of July. And after that, of course, you can go down to the Imperial Hotel where you can be entertained from 8 p.m. onwards with a band called No Bull. They'll be performing live at the Imperial Hotel. And as you can, that tops off a great day of racing here in Coonabarabran, the winter races this Saturday, the 25th of July. And just let me remind you about a couple of AGMs that are happening. We've got the AGM for Warrumbunga Regional Radio, what you're listening to now. That's on this afternoon at 5 o'clock at the radio station. And that'll be, and the next AGM is on Thursday, the 23rd of July. That's the Warrumbunga Arts and Crafts Incorporated Annual General Meeting. That commences at 10:30 in the morning. And that's at the Anglican Church Hall in Dalgarno Street. There'll be morning tea provided there and light lunch also. And everyone is welcome to that one too. So this is the time of the year when there are lots of AGMs going on.

No Milk Today. That was the Herman Sandwich once again. Okay, well, let me tell you what's happening on 2WCR for the rest of the day. We've got really good music throughout the day for you. We've got news on the hour for you. The Roo Reports come up just after 12 o'clock. And a special program to listen to this afternoon at 2 o'clock is Aussie Trove, which is a program of good and upcoming Australian artists. A really good program there, Aussie Trove. So don't forget to listen to that. Don't forget our current affairs program is on at 5 o'clock. That's The Wire. It'll keep you informed about what is going on. Steve will be in the chair tomorrow morning for community announcements, etc. So he'll keep you well and truly entertained tomorrow. So stay with us anyway today. And here's a song to say goodbye for you for today. And stay safe and sound. Enjoy life and just be happy.

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And I heard him say,

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Now to play this game called rugby league, some folks would think you're nuts, but it takes a lot of skill and plain old-fashioned guts.

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Now the Pommies and the Kiwis and the Frogs all play real keen, but we take on all comers and Australia reigns supreme. So whether you're on the cricket ground

Monroe, Groban and Coop. Raper at lock. The ball comes back to Johns. On the outside of Lewis. A cut-out pass over the top of Meninga and Gaznia's head. Into the arms of Ken Irvine. He cuts back on the inside from 25 metres out. Dummies on the outside to Bevan. The ball comes back on the inside to Churchill. Churchill's straight between them.

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You know, this is the astronomy capital of Australia, right here, the heart of the Warrumbungles, 99.5. 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

0: Around Australia, a range of Indigenous men's and women's groups are playing an important role in promoting health and well-being at a local level. Harold Bowen is a mental health support worker at the health clinic in Hopevale, which is located on Cape York in far north Queensland. We asked Harold about some of the issues being addressed through their local men's group.
1: We talk about a lot of things, a lot of traditional stuff. Whatever views that they put across, we actually put it up on the board and highlight them. For one thing, the language, we're slowly losing our traditional language. We want to bring that back. Traditional hunting, we bring that back as well. Sports, getting our younger people involved in sports. What we're trying to do is if they come up with the idea, well, they're the ones that's going to have to push that idea, and we're more or less a big support vehicle to help them. If they run into problems, we'll try to sort it out and continue pushing. If we keep doing this, it'll create their own employment and it'll keep money coming. What we're trying to do is strengthen the individual, which in turn strengthens the family, and which in turn strengthens the community. And that's the basic we're going with at the moment, is to try and strengthen that individual with the male, and then we strengthen the women as well and give them a voice.
0: Remember, if you're going through a tough time, then you don't have to do it alone. Even if you don't have a group you could get involved in, like a men's or women's group, you can still talk to someone like a family member or friend. 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
1: 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It's highly likely that one of them is an unpaid carer. 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
1: Award-winning poet and Sane Australia speaker Sandy Jeffs has lived with a severe form of schizophrenia for over 30 years. Since diagnosis in 1976, Sandy has experienced periods of depression, suicidal thoughts, and psychosis. She's recently written a book about her illness. It's called Flying with Paper Wings and tells of her continued fight for an identity, self-esteem, and a future. We asked Sandy why she had decided to write this very personal and highly insightful book.
2: The function of the book is to somehow connect with the reader in a really personal way so that they can understand my struggle, but maybe understand the struggle of other people they might know with a mental illness too. And so I want people to read it with a clear eye, but with a compassionate eye, and to see the dramas and troubles that I've had and recognise that other people experience similar things and need a lot of care and love as a result of it.
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do one thing well. You only gotta do one thing well to make it in this world, man. You got a woman waiting for you, dear. All you ever gotta do is be a good man one time to one woman.

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0: with statistics now showing that deaths from suicide are almost double road-related deaths for men and women in Australia between the ages of 15 and 44, Lifeline Australia is calling on the whole community to recognise the need to allocate more resources to suicide prevention. Their message is that suicide is a whole-of-community social and health issue, and everyone has a role to play in suicide prevention. We caught up with Lifeline CEO Dawn O'Neill to find out more.
1: I think when we consider what are the priorities around our efforts for preventing what we call preventable deaths, of which suicide is one of those, and of course heart disease, cancer, all of those things. On some level, there are things we can do to prevent heart disease and of course road accidents. We want to make sure that we prioritise where the largest impact is occurring in our community. And what we've seen from this data is that deaths from suicides are double what we are seeing on our roads for that age group under 44, and so we need to be doubling our efforts to prevent suicides in those areas.
0: Remember, no one has to face their problems alone. Lifeline provides 24-hour telephone counselling on one national number, 13 11 14, for the cost of a local call. Somewhere in Australia, there's a new call to Lifeline every minute, over 1,500 calls each day, and this service is available to anyone, anywhere in Australia, at any time of the day or night.
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4: 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I think they're responsible enough not to get into any trouble.
5: 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You should always check for objects hidden beneath the surface of inland waters before entering. 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
1: We are all aware of schoolyard bullies, but what about people bullying online? It's a growing problem, although many parents are unaware cyberbullying even exists. Internet-based bullying is any kind of harassment, insult or humiliation that utilises mobile phone or internet technology to hurt someone else. Psychologist and founding member of the National Centre Against Bullying, Dr. Michael Carr-Gregg, describes the severity of the situation.
2: The vast majority of the young people are terrified that if they were to disclose what had been going on, they would either lose their mobile phone or be taken offline, which of course these days is social death, because your social currency is almost invariably equated with your online presence.
1: There are a few key things to look for if you suspect your child is being bullied in cyberspace. Has their behaviour changed recently? Are they spending dramatically more or less time online? Is their mobile phone bill suddenly through the roof? Dr. Carr-Gregg suggests some things parents need to look out for if they suspect their child is being bullied online.
2: Essentially, they're very similar signs to them being bullied in real life. The only difference is that the young person will be absolutely glued to the computer, so that probably won't be anything new. But a child who's being cyberbullied may be withdrawn. They may show signs of being upset, so they'll frequently burst into tears. They may be reluctant to answer their mobile phone, or they may be on their mobile phone all the time in an excessive way. But anything which is a departure from their normal behaviour, that's probably a clue.
1: Start by talking to your child. Be open, offering words of encouragement, a listening ear, and suggestions best suited to the situation.
2: The most important thing is frame it for them, and they need to say up front that if they're going to go on the computer, one of the things they have to be very clear about is if they are ever subject to this type of bullying or if something upsetting comes up, they have to tell their parents, and their parents give them an ironclad guarantee that they won't be taken offline, but that they will in fact be rewarded for their honesty. So that's the first thing. Secondly, we need to block and delete bullies, and we need to make it as instinctive as breathing, because bullies thrive on being responded to. If we don't respond, we can extinguish the behaviour.
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0: doesn't rhyme. Play some, Stewie. That sounds like Bill Bailey.
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driver came in off the road. I heard him tell that foreman, get my little pink slip. This rum's too tough and I'm gonna quit. 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

0: just got all that driving done. 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
0: You got a gal in Texas, they send you up to Maine. 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

0: How about New Orleans on a Friday afternoon? That'll blow a hole in your underwear. That's something else. And there's Atlantic, Daly, McRae, Whelan, Rockwell, Gilbert.
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1: Early in the morning, just about brekkie time. 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
1: 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But one of the girls wasn't a very good swimmer, and before anyone noticed, she got into trouble in the deep end.
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0: Thank you very much. Right now, we'd like to leave the stage to Judith and a very beautiful song that was written especially for her by Tom Springfield. The song is called...
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in London Town. Two on the Trot there from Dakota Staten. Good sounds too. Hope you enjoyed her. Dakota Staten, Broadway, and that foggy day in London Town.

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3: Good morning, I'm Laura Devoy. The United States has threatened to strike an underground facility believed to be at the centre of Iran's nuclear program. Pickaxe Mountain is located near the Natanz nuclear facility, which was one of those bombed by the US last year. American media, citing Israeli intelligence, is reporting Tehran moved thousands of nuclear centrifuges into Pickaxe Mountain after the so-called 12-day war. US President Donald Trump says strikes are coming.
4: We'll be hitting that area probably pretty soon. Yeah. And there's not a thing they can do about it. Normally I wouldn't say that. If I thought they could do something about it, I would never say that. But we'll be hitting that area pretty soon and very heavily.
3: Voluntary assisted dying could soon be legal in every Australian jurisdiction. The Northern Territory government will today introduce its Rights of the Terminally Ill Bill to Parliament. The NT first put forward a bill in 1995, but 2 years later, the federal government passed legislation which removed the NT and the ACT's ability to legalise voluntary assisted dying. The ban was lifted in 2022. A specialist breast surgeon says early diagnosis through screening remains vital. National findings from a Global Women's Health Index shows Australia sits below the global average, with fewer than one in four women and girls aged 15 and over reporting being tested for cancer in the past year. The findings coincide with a new documentary portraying the human cost behind breast cancer diagnosis. Professor Bruce Mann from the University of Melbourne says breast cancer is increasingly being diagnosed in young women.
5: We did some work looking at women we had looked after in our service. What we found is those who had been undergoing screening required on average half the amount of treatment and were 75% less likely to die from breast cancer than those who had not been screened.
3: Gambling company Tabcorp Holdings Limited has paid more than $2.7 million in penalties after breaching spam and telemarketing laws. The Australian Communications and Media Authority found between February 2024 and June last year, Tabcorp made telemarketing calls to VIP customers without consent. There were 351 calls to numbers on the Do Not Call register. The company also admitted to sending emails and texts to customers who had unsubscribed from marketing. Health officials in the Democratic Republic of Congo say the Ebola outbreak is spreading further. A new affected health zone has been confirmed, bringing the total to 47. The BBC's Richard Kagoe reports.
6: A total of five provinces in Eastern Democratic Republic of Congo, where rebel violence is rampant, have now been affected by the Ebola outbreak. Insecurity has hampered the work of health teams in some of the worst hit areas. Officials say there are more than 2,400 confirmed cases, including 967 deaths. Ituri province accounts for more than 80% of infections and fatalities, followed by neighbouring North Kivu. More than 700 patients are in hospital or isolation, while 469 have recovered and been discharged. Surveillance and contact tracing have been stepped up to contain the outbreak.
3: Turning to sport, West Tigers half Adam Dewey is free to play this weekend after successfully downgrading his careless high tackle charge at the NRL judiciary. He's been fined $1,000. Teammate Lati Fainu will miss three games, unsuccessful in his attempt to reduce his dangerous contact charge. South Sydney Rabbitohs forward David Fifita also failed to downgrade his dangerous contact charge. He'll miss two matches.
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7: And you're listening to 2WCRFM, 99.5, your voice, your music, and the sounds of the Warrumbungles. Good morning, Steve, with you until 9 o'clock to do community announcements this morning. It might be a little bit croaky, but I'll get there. Right now, it's a beautiful day, isn't it? Absolutely beautiful. The Bureau of Meteorology have sent through to us the forecast for the next 3 days. Start off with the fire danger. Central Ranges, northwestern, upper central west plains and the lower central west plains, no rating. That's a pretty good one. Wednesday, the 22nd of July. Mostly sunny, and that's today. Patches of frost and the chance of a fog in the morning. Light winds becoming west to northwesterly, 15 to 20 kilometres per hour in the middle of the day, then becoming light in the early afternoon. A maximum of 19 degrees today and sunny conditions. Middle of winter and here we are at 19 degrees. Thursday, the 23rd of July, tomorrow, partly cloudy, a slight chance of a shower. And we have to say that. Light winds becoming southwesterly, 15 to 25 during the morning. 18 degrees expected and mostly sunny. Sun protection recommended from 10 a.m. to 2:10 p.m. And the UV index predicted to reach 5. Now remember, for 3 weeks we've been saying 3. Now it's gone to 5, and that's moderate. So remember to slip, slop, put the hats on, sunscreen. Look after the littlies. Please look after the littlies. Friday, the 24th of July. Friday, the 24th of July. Mostly sunny, area of morning frost. Wind southwesterly, 15 to 25. Becoming light to in the evening. A maximum for Friday is 13 degrees, so it's getting cooler, and morning frost and sunny conditions all through. At the moment at 8 o'clock here at the studios at the showground where we broadcast live in the middle of Coonabarra Brand, 8 a.m., it was minus 0.3, so not quite 1. Well, no, it's not even half a degree. 99% humidity and 1027 hectopascals or barometric pressure. There you go. You're all up to date. Come on, Jimmy. Just enlighten the game.

Jimmy Little and Royal Telephone, singing it for you there. It's 9 minutes past eight. On today at the Bowling Club, the 22nd of July, 10 a.m. to 2:30 p.m. That's today at the Coonabarabran Bowling Club. There's a special day called Coonabarabran Dying to Know Day. It's a subject a lot of people sometimes don't want to know about, but then most of us probably do or think about it. And it's got a free light lunch provided. The event details, there are speakers for NALAG, General Practitioner will be there, Advanced Care Planning, End of Life Dulas, End of Life Packages, Carer Gateway, Specialist Palliative Care, Funeral Information, Legal Information and Mindfulness Relaxation. And it's a subject some people don't want to go with, but there we go, at the Bowling Club, 10 a.m. to 2:30 p.m. on the 22nd July today. And this event is free to attend. You did have to RSVB by the 17th, but if you just want to go along, I'm sure they'll welcome you with open arms. But it is a subject that is you need to know all these things and get to know how things work. The winter exercise program called Live Life Well, exercises for strength and balance, runs each week on Tuesdays and Thursdays and afternoons at the Scout Hall in George Street. Starting time is 4 p.m. to right through till 5 p.m. and the cost is $4 per session. For more information, contact Faye on 0408 135602 or Pat on 0467 036550. Everyone is welcome. We've had a few things happening this week. The Car Club, Coonabarabran Car Club, Restorers Inc., had their AGM at the Binaway Bowling Club on Saturday last week. And the new president is Gary Bagley. And we welcome him again. Jeff Patricks is the secretary treasurer. Chris Staniford is the vice president. And then the list goes on. And we have a committee to organise things. And we have mechanics in the car club who can pass your car for registration and all that. So that's the Coonabarabran Car Club Restorers Inc. And Gary, Jeffrey and Chris are the top three people. There you go. And there's a whole heap of after that. The Vets Golf played yesterday, and what a day it was. Absolutely beautiful. We had 9 players turn up to play, and it was terrific. And yours truly didn't do anything. And the worst day of golf I've had for a long time. I was trying to get to 100. Anyway, I didn't get there. But the winner on the day was the little old dark horse himself, Andy Galvin. He came in with a 31. So he lost 7 shots yesterday, Andy. Off your handicap, mate. And the other guy who sort of comes and goes, but he had a good day. And the runner-up was Bob Gershler. Good on you, Bob. And he just loses 2 for coming second. So there you go. That's the Vets Golf. It was just a great day, had by all. Beautiful, sunny day. And I've told you all about the weather, and I've told you about that and that and that. I have. And we'll play a bit more music.

I wonder if you're lonesome tonight. You know, someone said the world's a stage and each must play a part. Fate had me playing in love with you as my sweetheart. Act one was where we met. I loved you at first glance. You read your lines so cleverly and never missed a cue. Then came act two. You seemed to change, you acted strange, and why I've never known. Honey, you lied when you said you loved me, and I had no cause to doubt you. But I'd rather go on hearing your lies than to go on living without you. Now the stage is bare, and I'm standing there with emptiness all around. And if he won't come back to me, then they can bring the curtain down.

Well, that's Elvis Presley singing it for you. It's for a lovely lady who I know, and I missed him yesterday when we finished golf, Dor. He wasn't there, and I'm not sure what happened. But anyway, we'll see him again next week. Do you want to build new skills? Would you like to meet new people? Would you like to help your community? Because you would. As a volunteer, you can gain confidence, experience, have fun, and most of all, have a satisfaction from doing something that will make a difference to someone else's life. Community transport needs drivers to take clients to doctors and specialists and other appointments in major towns and surrounding areas in their vehicle. As a volunteer, you'll be assisting the frail aged and younger people with disabilities and their carers who need support to enable them to live in their homes longer. The Warrumbungal Community Care in Coolah, 6378 5130, and in Coonabarabran, 6849 2200. Connect with your community and really make a difference. The Coonabarabran Library News. Coonabarabran, get ready to read, because the library is back in business. They are celebrating during Library and Information Week from Monday the 27th of July to Saturday the 1st of August. So that's from this coming Monday. All you have to do is book a 20-minute slot to sit back, relax and read your favourite book in our special cosy reading nook. Whether you are a fast reader, a slow reader, young or old, every single minute counts towards our library reading time as we showcase the library, no, the value of books. Call into the library during the opening hours and book your registration for this fun celebration event. There are prizes to be won for participating. So it's the Reading Relay Challenge next week. Yep. Now, all that library services, now that all the library services are fully back to control or in normal following our recent closure, all our regular activities are back on the calendar, and story time will once again be read or held every Wednesday morning like today, and starting at 11 a.m. from today, the 22nd of July. Book club and the knitting and craft groups are all back meeting again. Don't forget that library membership offers incredible value for money, especially when it comes to reading material, and it doesn't cost you anything. Members can enjoy free access to daily newspapers and an extensive range of popular magazines that would otherwise cost hundreds of dollars a year in subscriptions or individual purchases, from national headlines and regional news to lifestyle, gardening, travel, healthy and hobby titles. All you need to do is a library card. That's all you have to do is get your library card, and it's free. For more information, go to the Coonabarabran Library or ring them up 6842 1093.

Chasing That Neon Rainbow, that's Alan Jackson on your Valerie. Coonabarabran Croquet Club is seeking new members to play each Wednesday, like today, 9:30am to 12:30pm. Both non-players and those with experience will be welcome. Instructions are available for those learning and mallets are provided. Mallets are the stick you use. The cost to play each day is $3. Shoes suitable for playing on the greens are required. That's a flat sole shoe. If you wish to contact a member, please ring Bev Rona 0437 733369 or Mabel Mansa, and she's back, Mabel Mansa 0428 722492, or just go along and have a look and catch up with what you can catch up with. That's right. The Imperial Hotel Winter Races 2026. That's right. Saturday the 25th of July. That's this Saturday. Gates open at 11:30. Six race program. Bookmakers and TAB and the Rotary will be there with their barbecue and a full bar. Good food, live music, great company. See you at the Imperial as well. No Bull perform live at the Imperial Hotel from 8 p.m. on Saturday night. So No Bull must be a band. Yes, I can see that, I think. So the Imperial Hotel Winter Races on Saturday, the 25th of July. That's this Saturday. Gates open at 11 a.m. There you go. You just got to go. The Warren Bungle Arts and Craft Inc. The AGM is on, or the Annual General Meeting is on this Thursday. That's tomorrow, the 23rd of July, 2026, commencing 10:30 a.m. And morning tea and light lunch is provided. Wow. You'd just go along for those two things, wouldn't you? All members welcome. Business, election of officers, set dates for Skills Month, and preparation for exhibition at the Space Gallery. Venue is the Anglican Church Hall in Dalgarno Street, right next to the Anglican Church. That's the Warren Bungle Arts and Craft Inc. The AGM is on tomorrow from 10:30 a.m. Thursday the 23rd of July. My lovely will be there. And yes, Maz is going well. Morning tea and light lunch provided, and all members are welcome. So don't forget, election of officers. So go along to the wacky group. They're a bit of a mad group. That's why they call them wacky group. But they come from everywhere, and they do a great job. And they knit, and they sew, they crochet, they paint, and they draw. They drink coffee and the tea, and they eat nibblies. And they just have a nice time enjoying their own company for a few hours. So there you go. That's at the Warren Bungle Arts and Craft meeting at on every Thursday, but this Thursday is the AGM, starting at 10:30 in the Anglican Church Hall. It is.

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2: Good morning, I'm Laura Devoy. The United States has threatened to strike an underground facility believed to be at the centre of Iran's nuclear program. Pickaxe Mountain is located near the Natanz nuclear facility, which was one of those bombed by the US last year. American media, citing Israeli intelligence, is reporting Tehran moved thousands of nuclear centrifuges into Pickaxe Mountain after the so-called 12-day war. US President Donald Trump says strikes are coming.
3: We'll be hitting that area very probably pretty soon, and there's not a thing they can do about it. Normally I wouldn't say that. If I thought they could do something about it, I would never say that. But we'll be hitting that area pretty soon, and very heavily.
2: Voluntary assisted dying could soon be legal in every Australian jurisdiction. The Northern Territory government will today introduce its Rights of the Terminally Ill Bill to Parliament. The NT first put forward a bill in 1995, but 2 years later, the federal government passed legislation which removed the NT and the ACT's ability to legalise voluntary assisted dying. The ban was lifted in 2022. A specialist breast surgeon says early diagnosis through screening remains vital. National findings from a global women's health index shows Australia sits below the global average, with fewer than one in four women and girls aged 15 and over reporting being tested for cancer in the past year. The findings coincide with a new documentary portraying the human cost behind breast cancer diagnosis. Professor Bruce Mann from the University of Melbourne says breast cancer is increasingly being diagnosed in young women.
4: We did some work looking at women we had looked after in our service. What we found is those who had been undergoing screening required on average half the amount of treatment and were 75% less likely to die from breast cancer than those who had not been screened.
2: Gambling company Tabcorp Holdings Limited has paid more than $2.7 million in penalties after breaching spam and telemarketing laws. The Australian Communications and Media Authority found between February 2024 and June last year, Tabcorp made telemarketing calls to VIP customers without consent. There were 351 calls to numbers on the Do Not Call register. The company also admitted to sending emails and texts to customers who had unsubscribed from marketing. Health officials in the Democratic Republic of Congo say the Ebola outbreak is spreading further. A new affected health zone has been confirmed, bringing the total to 47. The BBC's Richard Kagoe reports.
5: A total of five provinces in Eastern Democratic Republic of Congo, where rebel violence is rampant, have now been affected by the Ebola outbreak. Insecurity has hampered the work of health teams in some of the worst hit areas. Officials say there are more than 2,400 confirmed cases, including 967 deaths. Ituri province accounts for more than 80% of infections and fatalities, followed by neighbouring North Kivu. More than 700 patients are in hospital or isolation, while 469 have recovered and been discharged. Surveillance and contact tracing have been stepped up to contain the outbreak.
2: Turning to sport, West Tigers half Adam Dewey is free to play this weekend after successfully downgrading his careless high-tackle charge at the NRL judiciary. He's been fined $1,000. Teammate Latu Fainu will miss three games, unsuccessful in his attempt to reduce his dangerous contact charge. South Sydney Rabbitohs forward David Fifita also failed to downgrade his dangerous contact charge. He'll miss two matches.
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6: And you're on 2WCRFM 99.5, broadcasting live from the showground in the middle of Coonabarabran, in the middle of the Warrumbungle Rangers. And yes, we are part of that great organisation, all volunteers, and sharing with you whatever we can find. And I've found the Bureau of Meteorology's weather report for the next 3 days. So Wednesday, the 22nd of July, 19 degrees and sunny today. Thursday, the 23rd of July, 18 degrees and mostly sunny. And Friday, the 24th of July, 13 degrees and morning frost and sunny. We had a frost this morning and here at the showground, It was minus 0.3. And right now at 8:30, it's 5 degrees and 1027.0 hectopascals, or barometric pressure, and 99% humidity. You're all up to date. There's patches of frost as I drove down this morning and all around. Thursday, the 23rd of July, 18 degrees, mostly sunny, and Friday, 13 degrees. I told you all that. Fire danger, there's no rating for any area, no rating at all. So we can't tell you anything more about that. Okay,

That's called Tall Tall Trees and Alan Jackson on 2WCR FM. CWA Country Women's Association, they meet at the CWA Rooms in Casilla Street, Coonabarabran, every second Tuesday of the month at 2 p.m. and all women are invited to attend. For more information, ring Marlene on 0438 213 297 or Donna Burton on 0428 288 244. The Rotary Club of Coonabarabran, they meet each Monday night, every Monday night, from 6 p.m. to 6:30 p.m. start at the Coona Club in Casilla Street. And for more information about the activities of Rotary in Coonabarabran, none other than Joe Wilkins on 0429 684 282 is the number to ring there. The Coonabarabran Evening View Club. They meet the first Thursday of the month. In winter time, 6 p.m. to 6:30 p.m. start. They alternate their venues from Cardigan's Coffee Shop or the Coona Club in Casilla Street. Call in to see Rhonda or Donna at Prezzi's, whoever's there, or phone Cherie Conn on 0448 852 680. That's the Coonabarabran Evening View Club. The 2357 Development Group, they meet on the second Thursday of the month at 5 p.m. at Space Gallery in Dalgana Street. Second Thursday at 5 p.m. For more information about the activities of this group, contact Narelle Pfeiffer on 0497 044 481.

That's John Lennon singing it for you there. And it's called Imagine. If all these things didn't happen, or they did happen. It's 8:43. News coming up at 9 o'clock. The SDA Food Pantry is unloading the trucks as we speak, ready for tomorrow. News coming up at 9 o'clock. The SDA Food Pantry is unloading the trucks as we speak.

help and support the town. And if you're having problems with your pension or whatever, just go down and have a look. And if you see a really good special, don't pick up four or five boxes. Remember, the person behind you could be wanting one as well. So just take what you need for the week and then come back next week. Okay, your attitude has to be right, and it does. So if you go with a bad attitude, just turn around and walk away. All the people in there unloading today and tomorrow serving you are volunteers, and they do it with a big heart and just to help the community. So the SDA Food Pantry, every Thursday, 9 a.m. to 12 noon.

Elton John and Candle in the Wind. The Warrnambool Shire Council keep public spaces clear, and council is reminding residents to keep footpaths, roads, nature strips and other public spaces clear and accessible for everyone in the community as part of an up-and-coming

proactive compliance program. Council can be inspecting, will be inspecting public areas across the Shire to identify unattended property that may be creating safety hazards, obstructing access or impacting the appearance of our towns and villages. And how many times do you see it? And here's a little country town like we are, we're doing something about it. And I've just come out of Sydney in the last few months and the cars and not so much cars, but boats and caravans parked on the sides with wheels locked and everything. And, yeah, just unbelievable. Keeping public places clear helps create safe, welcoming and attractive communities for residents and visitors alike. Items such as trailers, boats, caravans, vehicles and other personal belongings left on public land can obstruct pedestrians or vehicle access, create safety hazards and detract from the appearance of our towns and villages. Council is encouraging residents to check that any vehicle, trailer or other personal items are being stored on private property rather than on public roads, footpaths, nature strips or other public land. The compliance program will be undertaken in accordance with the Public Spaces Act 2021, which gives councils powers to manage unattended property in public areas. In other words, tow it away. Where unattended property is identified, authorised officers may issue notices requiring items to be removed with specified timetables. All notices are not complied with. Council may issue penalty infringement notices or take further action where appropriate. If you want to know any more, ring the council 6849 2000.

That's Billy Joel, and the song was Piano Man on 2WCR FM 99.5. Your voice, your music, and the sounds of the Warren Bungles. To take us to the news, we have Elton John. Goodbye, Yellow Brick Road. And I'll be back again tomorrow from 8 onwards. And you just have a wonderful Wednesday afternoon or luncheon or whatever you're going to. Just enjoy this beautiful climate we're having. And we're actually looking for a bit of rain now. And I mentioned last week there was water restrictions. And when I got home, I picked the paper up and, water restrictions have been lifted. So they have. So our town supply is 100% full. So there you go. This is Elton John and goodbye, Yellow Brick Road. Have a wonderful day.

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Grief, loneliness, family conflict, and financial pressures can heighten feelings of anxiety and depression at this time of year. 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
2: 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And I said that in one hit. 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